0: for voter registration. The ruling by U.S. District Court Judge Denise Casper in Boston effectively converts a preliminary injunction she issued a year ago, in which she temporarily blocked many of Trump's efforts to overhaul elections, into a permanent ban. Judge Casper ruled that the Constitution gives states and Congress, not the president, the authority to regulate elections, adding that Trump's requirements violated the separation of powers. International Atomic Energy Agency has said that it will carry out inspections in Iran under the country's preliminary peace agreement with the U.S. Talking to reporters in Japan, Director General of International Atomic Energy Agency, Rafael Grossi, said they will be working on the modalities, dates, procedures, places very soon. The head of the Global Nuclear Watchdog said the agreement signed last week explicitly mentioned that the dilution of Iran's highly enriched uranium would be carried out under International Atomic Energy Agency's supervision. However, Iran's deputy foreign minister said access to its damaged nuclear facilities and nuclear material would only be addressed within the framework of a final deal with the U.S. In Venezuela, a powerful earthquake of magnitude 7.5 hit Yumari town in the state of Yaraqui this morning. According to the U.S. Geological Survey, this earthquake was the second event in a doublet. Earlier, an earthquake of magnitude 7.2 hit San Felipe in Venezuela, which was the first event in a doublet. This magnitude 7.2 foreshock was followed just 39 seconds later by a larger 7.5 main shock. As per initial reports, multiple structures have collapsed in Caracas, Venezuela. The quake was strongly felt across a large part of Venezuelan territory, triggering alerts in the civil protection systems of the South American nation. Union Commerce and Industry Minister Piyush Goyal will embark on a three-day official visit to London, United Kingdom, today. The Commerce and Industry Ministry said that the visit comes ahead of the entry into force of the landmark India-UK Comprehensive Economic and Trade Agreement and the companion Double Contribution Convention on 15th of next month. During the visit, Mr. Goyal will hold a high-level bilateral meeting with the United Kingdom's Secretary of State for Business and Trade, Peter Kyle. Prime Minister Narendra Modi has congratulated Armenia's Prime Minister Nikol Pashinyan and his party on their victory in the recently held parliamentary elections. During a telephone call received from Mr. Pashinyan, Prime Minister Modi also thanked him for facilitating the evacuation of Indian nationals stranded in Iran following the recent developments in West Asia. The two leaders reaffirmed their commitment to further strengthen the warm and multifaceted partnership between India and Armenia. BJP National President Nitin Naveen has sent specially curated boxes of premium Indian mangoes to diplomats from 82 countries posted in the national capital as part of a unique cultural outreach initiative. The hampers featured four of India's most celebrated varieties, including Gir Kesar, Banganpalli, Dasheri and Banarasi, each known for its distinctive taste, aroma and regional identity. Mr. Naveen sent a personal note conveying greetings and underlining the cultural significance of the fruit, which he described as a symbol of hospitality, friendship and India's agricultural legacy. Moving on to the world of sports, India will take on Bangladesh in the Group A clash of the ICC Women's T20 World Cup at Emirates Old Trafford in Manchester today. The match is scheduled to begin at 7 p.m. Indian time. Here is more in the sports roundup.
1: Harmanpreet Kaur led women in blue are currently placed second in Group A, having won two out of three matches. India began their T20 World Cup campaign with consecutive wins against arch rivals Pakistan and Netherlands before they lost against South Africa in their last match. On to men's cricket, a two-match multi-day series between India A and Sri Lanka A will begin in Galle, Sri Lanka this morning. Dhruv Jurel has been entrusted to lead India A side, who finished a brilliant IPL campaign recently for Rajasthan Royals. Next we have from football, where Morocco stormed into the knockout rounds, beating Haiti 4-2 in an entertaining Group C clash in Atlanta this morning. Haiti will exit the tournament frustrated to not have come up with more. Earlier, Vinicius Jr.'s two goals helped five-time World Cup champion Brazil beat Scotland 3-0 in Miami to advance to the knockout stage as the Group C winner. Meanwhile, Qatar got eliminated from the World Cup after a 3-1 defeat against Bosnia and Herzegovina in Seattle. With this win, Bosnia have kept their World Cup campaign alive, relying on other groups to reach the round of 32 for the first time in their history. Earlier today, Ruben Vargas and Johan Manzambi scored to guide Switzerland to a 2-1 victory over Canada in their Group B match in Vancouver. Last we have from hockey, where a 24-member Indian junior women's squad has been announced for the exposure tour to United Kingdom scheduled for next month. Under its new coach Tim White, the team will play 7 matches across Scotland and England as part of its preparations for upcoming international competitions, including the Junior Asia Cup. The young squad will be led by captain Khedem Shilema Chanu. Chirag Jha from Sports Desk.
0: The India Meteorological Department, IMD, has forecast heavy rainfall over parts of coastal Karnataka, Jharkhand, Konkan and Goa, Maharashtra, Telangana, Odisha, sub-Himalayan West Bengal and Sikkim today. The weather agency has forecast thunderstorms over Bihar, Jharkhand, Madhya Maharashtra, Marathwada, West Madhya Pradesh and West Rajasthan. The Met Department has also predicted thunderstorms accompanied by lightning and gusty winds over Delhi, Chandigarh, Haryana, Jammu and Kashmir, Ladakh, Punjab, Uttarakhand and parts of the northeastern region during the next 2 to 3 days. And now, for a look at today's newspapers, it's over to Saira Mujtaba.
2: Thanks, Shagun. All dailies lead with Iranian President Masoud Pezeshkian's formal invitation to Prime Minister Modi to attend the former Supreme Leader's funeral. Iran invites Prime Minister for Khamenei's July funeral. India yet to decide, writes the Tribune. Shiv Sena UBT to lose Parliament office, reports the Pioneer. Oil back at pre-war levels as prices drop below $75, informs the Hindustan Times. Air India Delhi Amritsar flight strays into Pakistan airspace. DGCA initiates action as crew ATC fail to report incident, headlines the Tribune. The Statesman headlines, India-US edge towards trade truce as Jameson Greer concludes Delhi visit. RBI breather for Tata Sons but asset size hurdle stares, reports the Financial Express. Adding, the new frameworks drops the access to public funds criterion that had been one of the factors pushing Tata Sons into the upper layer classification. The Hindu in its editorial, Razor's Edge, informs that high heat and low rainfall is threatening agricultural produce. The southwest monsoon deficit nationwide has increased from 35% to 43%, and extreme heat has been reducing farm labor productivity. The ideal sustainable strategies are to switch from rain-centric to water-centric organizations, reduce dependence on water-intensive crops, and improve resilience. And finally, a large asteroid called 1997 NC1 will be visible to stargazers using a small telescope or large binoculars on 27th June, the European Space Agency announced. The asteroid will be speeding along at nearly 9 kilometers a second, posing no threat to Earth as any chance of an impact has been ruled out, writes the Asian Age. And with that, it's back to you, Shagun.
0: Thank you, Saira. And now, before we end the bulletin, the headlines once again. Prime Minister Narendra Modi reviews infrastructure projects worth around 30,000 crore rupees at Pragati meeting, pushes for AI-driven TB elimination and stronger cyber fraud response. Samvidhan Hatya Divas being observed to pay homage to those who suffered during emergency. India-China border trade via Lipu Lake Pass in Uttarakhand to resume after 6 years, 26 trade passes issued. U.S. federal judge bars Trump administration from implementing proof of citizenship requirement to vote. Powerful 7.5 magnitude earthquake hits Venezuela, causing collapse of multiple buildings. And in cricket, India to take on Bangladesh in Group A match of ICC Women's T20 World Cup in Manchester this evening. And with that, we end the morning news. Have a nice day. Akashwani se
3: Medium Weaver Sariho Ekard Homic Pass Meterot, Hat Hondris Kilohart Jodaro FM Bender, Echo Ek Dohomic Soimic Hartzot Ea, Akashbani Guhatir, Mohabahu. Hugom Hongitor Unustan Gitimalika.

0: Ashwani, and I am Valsa Williams with the Midday News. The headlines. Samvidhan Hatya Divas being observed today. Prime Minister Narendra Modi pays homage to those who defended democratic values during the emergency. External Affairs Minister Dr. S. Jaishankar calls for stronger collaboration amid global challenges, invokes Vasudhaiva Kutumbakam at Jeju Forum in South Korea. BRICS Energy Ministers meeting begins in Gurugram under India's BRICS 2026 chairship. Powerful earthquakes strike Venezuela back-to-back, causing multiple building collapses, state of emergency declared. South Africa advanced to knockout stage of FIFA World Cup for first time, defeating South Korea 1-0 in Monterrey. And in cricket, India to take on Bangladesh in Group A match of ICC Women's T20 World Cup in Manchester this evening. Samvidhan Hatya Divas is being observed today. It serves as a reminder of what happened when the Constitution of India was trampled over on the 25th of June 1975. It is also a day to pay homage to each and every person who suffered due to the excesses of the emergency. Vice President C.P. Radhakrishnan, Prime Minister Narendra Modi and Home Minister Amit Shah today paid homage to all those who stood firm in defence of democratic values during the emergency. In a social media post, Prime Minister Modi said the emergency was a direct assault on the Constitution. He said it witnessed the suspension of civil liberties, curbs on freedom of expression and the arrest of political leaders, journalists and social workers. The BJP today hit out at the Congress over the emergency and described it as a dark chapter in Indian history. Briefing the media at party headquarters in New Delhi, senior BJP leader Ravi Shankar Prasad said that during the emergency, the judiciary was attacked, media was pressurized and opposition leaders were jailed to save the then Prime Minister Indira Gandhi's chair. Praising Prime Minister Narendra Modi's role during the emergency, Mr. Prasad said Mr. Modi made efforts from Gujarat to North India with remarkable effectiveness. He noted that many people today speak about protecting democracy and often display copies of the Constitution, but it is important to bring the truth of that period before the people now to expose them.
1: Today marks 50 years, so the party felt that the country should be told what happened during the emergency. I would praise the Prime Minister's role in the underground movement during that period. The way he organized the underground network from Gujarat to North India was remarkable. In his speech today, he recalled that chapter and highlighted the immense courage shown by the people of the country.
0: Prime Minister Narendra Modi recited lines from a poem penned by former Prime Minister Atal Bihari Vajpayee on Samvidhan Hatya Divas. In a social media post, Mr. Modi said the poem is not merely a collection of lines but a vivid expression of the pain, suffocation and restrictions imposed on democracy during the emergency period. He noted that Vajpayee's timeless verses continue to

0: फिर से फ्लाइट थी गेंद में, क्रीज से बाहर निकलकर इस गेंद को खेलने का प्रयास, लेकिन फिर से शॉर्ट एक्स्ट्रा कवर की तरफ इस गेंद को खेला, फिर से कोई रन नहीं मिलेगा। अच्छा ओवर, पहला गेंद वाइड डालने के 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के नुकसान पर।
1: Yeah, those middle overs, that phase where teams often look to consolidate, just look to milk the bowling, try and work around the pitch for those ones and twos and the odd boundaries if available. And that's why the Indians have to be careful. They cannot let that big partnership prosper, because these two batters are perhaps the most senior batters, the two players in this 11 in any case who have more than 1,000 runs in this format. And that's why if they get set, then they can push on and punish those final few overs. India need to consistently keep looking for wickets in that sense. And that's why Radha Yadav will be a little bit disappointed with that first over, while she was able to put some of those Yorkers in. But apart from that, she was also slightly wavered with her line on a couple of occasions. However, 6 runs conceded of that first over. She's also not had too much exposure in the 11 in this World Cup. As Renuka now comes back for a third over, 2 overs, one of which produced a wicket. Very first ball outside off stump. Negar plays it with the outside edge of the bat and it runs away for 4 towards third.
2: Ye laga, ab haka choka.
1: Both these batters, Dharmendra, they have shown that they know how to use the pace, especially off seam, and work it behind the wicket.
0: Yes, absolutely. This time, जानबूझकर एक तरह से खेला गया stroke था, क्योंकि पता था बल्लेबाज को कि खाली जगह है third man पर, और उसका पूरा फायदा उठाकर 4 रन जुटाने में कामयाब रही।
1: Bangladesh moving along to 73 for 2, and Nigar Sultana Jyoti very quickly has moved into double figures, 10 of 9 balls. Mustari is also batting well, 19 of 20 balls. This partnership at the moment, 15 or 14 runs, in fact, they came together at 59 for 2. Just outside off stump, opening the face of the blade, playing it away towards Deepthi Sharma, who's fielding at point. No possibility of a run, as Deepthi rifles that throw in straight into the gloves of Richa Ghosh. India also looking around the field for some kind of inspiration. Bangladesh still consistently scoring at more than 6 runs per over, which is a positive for them. If they can keep that going towards at least the 14th or 15th over, we know that they have the firepower to go possibly at 10 or even 12 runs per over in those phases. The next ball just jags in, and she didn't know a lot about that. Goes up the inside edge, and they think about coming in for a second, but that's exceptional fielding from Radha Yadav. Comes in from deep square leg and fields it in front of mid-wicket and is able to keep the run scoring down to just that single. So Nigar Sultana Jyoti moves along to 11 of 11 balls. Bangladesh at 74 for 2 as it brings Shubhana Mustari back on strike. The senior pros out in the middle for Bangladesh, desperately looking to forge some partnership from where which will put them into a position from where they can dictate terms, especially considering the fact that they won the toss and elected to bat. Outside off stump yet again, looking for that cut, but cannot beat Yastika Bhatia, who's fielding at short third this time around. It goes straight to her. It was a good shot, but not placed well enough. 2 dot balls already in this over, in addition to 1-4 and a single. And that has meant that Bangladesh are at 74 for 2, continue to be at 74 for 2 after 11.4 overs. 2 balls left in the 12th over, if there are no wides or no balls. We've seen a few wides from Renuka. Richa Ghosh is standing up to the stumps, almost on cue, almost a wide, but played away on the onside, but straight towards Sri Charani, who's fielding at short fine, and it's gone so quickly that there's no possibility of a run. Mustari now just standing with a half teapot, one hand on her waist, the other alongside her bat, just looking away, thinking about where she needs to get the runs away from, because in the last couple of balls she's played a couple of good shots, but straight to the fielders. And that has meant that Renuka Singh has bowled dot balls. This time a slower ball just outside off stump, cutting it away towards Deepthi Sharma. But as she dives, they have enough time to cut through for a single. 12 overs completed. Bangladesh at 6.25 runs per over have gone up to 75 for 2.
0: Renuka ka ek aur badhiya over samapt hua. 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
1: Yes, and it's also a function of how well Bangladesh, in a sense, have played against the spinners. Not too many risks taken, played from the crease, allowed the ball to turn, but things could be different in the second innings.
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1: Yes, very well taken and well bowled by Radha, just changing the length of it. For a change, we saw Mustari using her feet, trying to be positive, just skipping down the wicket and almost pulling it off. But I suspect that's what made Radha just change, alter the length a little bit, and that's forced her to almost yawk herself and not quite get the right kind of elevation. The idea was right, the execution not quite so. Wanted to clear mid off, but ended up chipping it straight to Deepthi Sharma. Big wicket because she was looking dangerous and she was dropped on one. So that will make Nandini Sharma feel a lot better now that Shobhana Mustari has to go back. 22 from 26 balls, caught Deepthi, bowled Radha.
0: जी हाँ, ये तीसरी सफलता भारत के लिए, और हम चर्चा कर रहे थे कि स्पिनर्स को अभी तक भारत की तरफ से कोई कामयाबी नहीं मिली है। राधा यादव ने वो सफलता स्पिनर्स की तरफ से भारत को दिलाई है, और तीसरा विकेट 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
1: 79 for 3, successful over. The first spinner to have success, as Dharmendra was mentioning, Radha Yadav, 1 for 10 from her 2 overs. And the new batter in, also one of their most experienced players, Sharmeen Akhtar Shukta, 30 years of age, right-hand bat, 37th match for her, 605 runs. Has a high score of 63, scored that against USA in January this year. And in the same month also scored a 52 against Ireland. So those 250 in T20 internationals. A lot of these women, particularly for Bangladesh, have played a number of matches against India, but India have had the better share of all those results. 23 the head-to-head and 3-0 in terms of World Cups alone. So India have that wood over them, but 2018 famously, the Asia Cup, where Bangladesh beat India first in the league stages and then in the final as well, a dramatic match which was won in the final. Now, Nandini Sharma in for a third over. outside off stump, played away with the open face of the bat. It's running away for four. There's no chasing this one. Four more for Nigar. Such a good batter when she uses the pace of the bowler, just opens the face of the blade, standing, just shuffling across, covering her stumps and forcing Nandini to go slightly wider and knowing that there's a gap between short third and backward point, just guiding the ball into that. And once it went away on that, there was absolutely no stopping it from the Indians on this very fast outfield at Manchester. It must be said, this time it's been an unusually hot summer in England. Outside off stump, slow ball, back of the hand, played away on the offside. This is running away towards four, but it's well fielded by Renuka Singh. Gets across from a deep point and restricts the scoring just to two. But the skipper is getting a move on. Now she's moved along to 19 from 15 balls, and Bangladesh are at 85 for three. Well placed to go for the final assault, but she will need some support from the other end, that's for sure. And Sharmeen Akhtar, the batters to follow, Ritu Moni, Shodna Akhtar, Rabia Khan, Nahida Akhtar, all of them will have a vital role to play if they are to get somewhere in the vicinity of 140 or 150, which is what they should be aiming for. Fuller length, just outside off stump, played away on the onside, straight towards Jemima Rodrigues at long on, and that takes Nigar off strike. She's 20 of 16 balls, and it brings the new batter on strike, Sharmeen Akhtar. Sharmeen Akhtar has batted at number 3 in the past in some of the matches in this tournament, so it's not unfamiliar territory for her now, walking in at in the 14th over with a consolidation job required. Just faced the one ball from Radha Yadav in the previous over, and she comes back on strike. 13.3 overs completed, Bangladesh 86 for 3 as Nandini Sharma comes in. Third over of hers, short pitch, outside off stump. Will it be called wide? Yes, it is. Similar, not dissimilar one should say, to the one that was bowled in that free hit. But on that occasion, the decision had gone in Nandini's favour. But this one was relatively much shorter. Just a comfortable decision for the umpire. Not such a comfortable take for Richa, who had to put on her flying skates and get to that ball well over her head. Standing right up to the stumps, as she often tends to do against the Indian seamers. Richa Ghosh with that helmet in place. Slow ball, played up, looped up, but just beyond Nandini in a follow-through. And she turns back, and that allows Sharmeen Akhtar to rotate the strike and get her first single. This over proving to be a good one from a Bangladesh perspective. 9 runs already off it. They started this over at 79 for 3, and from there they moved along to 88 for 3 with still 2 legal balls to go in this over. A 4, a 2, then 2 singles and a wide as well, which has meant that Nandini is a little under pressure. In her third over, 2.4 overs bowled, 1 for 24. Comes in outside off stump, yet again guided through that gap between backward point and short third. This will also run away for 4 more for Nigar Sultana Jyoti. Really exceptional at this shot, Dharmendra.
3: Bilkul. खाली जगह है, बिल्कुल तलाशी, और बहुत बढ़िया टाइमिंग के साथ, बहुत बढ़िया प्लेसमेंट के साथ लगाया गया ये स्ट्रोक. 4 रन आए हैं इस ओवर में एक और दबाव नंदिनी के ऊपर.
1: And just the way that particularly Yastika Bhatia has been running after the ball, she has just recovered not too long ago from a knee injury. It's quite obvious that she's not 100% fit, which begs the question, why are India continually investing on her? This time it's a full toss on the pads, and it's been whipped away towards deep square leg for yet another 4. Massive over the 17 of it. It's 96 for 3 after the 14th.
3: बहुत महंगा ओवर ये भारत के लिहाज से नंदिनी का. हालांकि नंदिनी ने एक सफलता जरूर दिलाई थी, लेकिन ये ओवर एक तरह से वापसी कराने में बांग्लादेश को कामयाब रहा है. इस मैच में एक दबाव बढ़ रहा था, बन रहा था 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
1: Absolutely. And the other concern, Dharmendra, is that India shouldn't start thinking about the net run rate. First aim should be whatever Bangladesh make, their first aim should be to try and get past that, irrespective of how many overs it takes. Because if they start obsessing over trying to get there in a specific number of overs, then there's every likelihood that they'll bring some of the Bangladesh bowlers into this particular equation. And on this pitch, I suspect the Bangladesh

short point, but as it turned out, just missing completely. And it will be interesting to see if she got any bat onto it, because then there won't be any question of where it was pitching, where it was landing, where it was impacting. But from the look of things, it's probably just about outside off stump in any case. And the TV umpire is just going through the entire process. Anna Harris is the TV umpire from England, and she's taking a look at all the visuals, and it does look like it's missing off stump by a comfortable margin. Impact should also be outside off stump, because she had shuffled across and was looking to play, work it away over the short point. But importantly for India, this will be yet another dot ball, and that will be critical in these last few overs. In the last over, we saw how Ritu Moni came on after the retired out dismissal, and her injection immediately brought a little bit of momentum, a bit of glove, which is why there's no need to even look at the projections. It's not out. So India lose their review, but that's only academic, which is two legal balls to go. 19.4 overs delivered. Bangladesh 134 for 7. Nahida faces up to Sricharani. Bowls from a little deep inside the crease, but Nahida has gone big. Has she got the distance though? No, she doesn't. It's gone straight to Jemima Rodrigues, fielding at long on, and India pick up their 8th. Sricharani picks up wicket number 2 in this match, wicket number 12 for the World Cup. Remember, she always takes a minimum of 3 in this tournament. Maybe she still has time to pick up another wicket and match that performance of hers. Nahida had the right idea, but just couldn't execute enough power into it. And she goes for a second ball duck. And that means that Sricharani has picked up yet another wicket in this final over for India. 134 for 8. And it's a good finish from India. They will feel a lot more confident, because at one stage when the skipper, Nigar Sultana Jyoti, was batting well, it seemed like perhaps 140 or even 150 was on the cards. But in the last few overs, last few balls in particular, lots and lots of wickets lost. And that has meant that India are well back in this as a contest and will be feeling quite comfortable and quite confident of chasing down whatever is put in front of them. 8 for 134 with one ball still to come. And Sricharani, with 2 wickets against her name, has had 3 wickets in 3 wicket hauls in 2 of the matches and a 4 wicket haul. Can she match up and bring up another? Maroofa Akhtar, who will have a role to play with a new ball soon, comes in at number 10 to face up for the last time in this innings. Can she finish with a big one? Goes for the big shot, does get it straight towards cover. Misfield from Harmanpreet. Is there protection in the deep? Eventually, Shefali Verma does get around, but they come back for the second. So they finished with 136 for 8, and Sricharani picks up 2 wickets in this final over, but it's a good final over, just 3 runs of it. And that has meant that India have done a good finishing job in this match. At one stage, it looked like Bangladesh could perhaps work their way up to about 150 or so, but India will require 137 runs to win at 6.85 runs per over. Top score, of course, from their skipper, Nigar Sultana Jyoti. Rather, she was second highest scorer with 32. The top score coming from Juwaria Firdaus, who scored 33. And then a couple of useful contributions down the order as well. The likes of Shobana Akhtar with 13, Shobana Mustari with 22. And for India, the most successful bowler, Radha Yadav, 3 for 28. And N. Sricharani with 2 for 21. Stay tuned, we'll be back with the chase. But before that, the next program is Free Hit 2020.

0: And you can also call on our numbers and join in the show. We have one caller online. Unse baat cheet karenge. Namaskar. Apna naam bataiye. 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
2: See, we have created a lot of chances in the middle, especially in the bowling, so we couldn't grab them, so they take this game away from us, and I think the way we actually bowled in the last game, we couldn't bowl.
3: How was 136 at halftime? Were you satisfied with the batting effort?
2: We are short of 15 to 20 runs, and we had a good start in the power play, what we are looking for with the last few games. So, but we couldn't carry on in the middle and in the last few overs of the innings. I think what we should accelerate on that time. So, couldn't capitalize ourselves.
3: Positives even after the power play when India were looking strong. You stayed in the game in the second innings break also. You got your team around. India needed 33-36. What was your message then to still try and keep the game alive? You still had a foot in the game at that stage.
2: Yeah, we are talking about like anything can happen anytime. So just be positive and try to bowl in the right areas and try to be so calm. If it is the opportunity come, you have to grab it. So somehow I think we lost the momentum and they played really well.
3: Are you happy with the progress the team has made in your first international cricket in England? It's not like you've had a lot of experience over here. Are you satisfied with the progress overall?
2: See, it's not about success every time. I think the way this whole unit actually growing day by day and a lot of young players come up each and every game individually. So it was a kind of a success for me, but still we are here to win. And we had a massive opportunity to do well here, but I think I'm really proud the way I actually played.
3: What will it mean for you and your team to play at Lord's on Sunday?
2: I guess this is a good opportunity for us because being there is a good for the team. We really wanted to create some good memories there and we are looking for the last game.
3: All the very best for that game. Tough luck today, Jyoti. Thank you
2: so much.
3: And now might I invite the winning captain, please, India's Harmanpreet Kaur. Harman, job done. How satisfied or happy are you about how you got the job done today?
4: Well, I think it's a good win. You're looking for this and good that we'll, we thought we'll finish a bit early, but unfortunately, you know, but still I think two, three overs were there when we finished the game. So I think, yeah, that's a plus point for us.
3: What still needs improvement in terms of priority for you?
4: I think a lot of things, but I think fielding is something on which we have been working really hard. But unfortunately, today again, we were not very great with the catches. And hopefully, you know, next game is very important. And I think that is the day to, you know, show our best cricket.
3: How do you address something like that? These are good fielders who are putting down straightforward chances. At the end, you almost have to laugh it off, can't take it too seriously. I wonder how you handle such a situation like this.
4: Well, that's true that, you know, they are our best fielders. But sometimes, you know, situations are like that. You can't really control them. But, we only talk about, you know, just keep working hard, keep, you know, spending a lot of time on the field, keep catching those, you know, balls so that, you know, when we go into the field, we are in a good position. But unfortunately, you know, today again, we fumble so many balls. But I think the next match is a very important match and I'm sure our best will come on that day.
3: You've used every member of your squad so far. Are you happy with the combinations?